0: This is Akashvani, the news read by Tanvi Khurana. Union Home Minister Amit Shah has said the government is considering assigning additional areas of responsibility to the Border Security Force BSF to make it more effective in dealing with emerging security challenges. Mr. Shah made the remarks while interacting with the BSF personnel at Bhuj in Gujarat yesterday after inaugurating two strategically crucial new border outposts on the India-Pakistan border. Mr. Shah said in the 60th year of the BSF's establishment, a decision has been taken to completely transform the BSF's concept of border security. He announced the establishment of a quadrangular security grid, introducing a new concept of territorial security to replace the traditional approach of mere border security.
1: We have decided to completely transform the concept of the BSF's border security. In the coming days, we will create a security grid based on a four-dimensional concept. And instead of focusing solely on border security, we will introduce a new concept of territorial security. Under the Smart Border Security Project, we are working to strengthen the security grid along the entire border with Bangladesh and Pakistan.
0: The government has asked public sector oil marketing companies to set up liquefied petroleum gas LPG reserves for at least 30 days as West Asia conflict persists disrupting global energy supplies. Joint Secretary at the Ministry of Petroleum and Natural Gas, Sujata Sharma, stated this while talking to the reporters yesterday during the inter-ministerial press briefing on the West Asia conflict. Outlining the precautionary measures to safeguard against supply shocks, Ms. Sharma said India was also working to increase crude oil storage capacity. Ms. Sharma said the government is working to strengthen fuel security through strategic reserves and ensuring uninterrupted supply, even as the steps continue to be taken against hoarding. President of Myanmar, U Min Aung Hlaing, will arrive at Gaya in Bihar this morning on a five-day visit to India. He will be accompanied by a high-level delegation comprising several cabinet ministers, senior officials and business leaders. This will be the first visit of President U Min Aung Hlaing to India in his current capacity. At Gaya, he will offer prayers at the Mahabodhi Temple and at Sujata Temple. He will arrive in New Delhi later in the day, where he will meet External Affairs Minister Dr. S. Jaishankar this evening. Tomorrow, the Myanmar President is expected to participate in the Myanmar-India Business Forum. On Monday, President U Min Aung Hlaing will hold discussions with the Prime Minister Narendra Modi on further strengthening the historical and civilizational ties between the two countries. Union Education Minister Dharmendra Pradhan held a detailed review.

0: meeting on the fund release and utilization under Samagra Shiksha Abhiyan with focus on making Samagra Shiksha 3.0 more efficient, transparent and outcome oriented. In a social media post, Mr. Pradhan said an integrated approach through convergence of key schemes including Samagra Shiksha Abhiyan, PM Poshan, Pradhan Mantri Poshan Shakti Nirman, understanding of lifelong learning for all in society, ULAS, PM Shri, Pradhan Mantri Schools for Rising India and other flagship programs will be taken on from this year. He said this will ensure greater coordination and impact across the school education ecosystem. The Commission for Air Quality Management in NCR and adjoining areas, CAQM, has revoked all actions under Stage 1 of the extant schedule of the Graded Response Action Plan, GRAP, across the entire National Capital Region with immediate effect. The move comes following a significant improvement in the region's air quality. Daily average of Delhi improved from 207 on the 28th of this month to 123. Yesterday. The forecast by India Meteorological Department also indicates that the AQI is likely to remain in the moderate category in the coming days. The CAQM subcommittee on GRAP has invoked stage 1 of the extant GRAP on the 19th of this month. And that is the end of this news bulletin.
1: श्रोता दोस्तों, अभी आप सुन रहे थे आकाशवाणी के दिल्ली केंद्र से प्रसारित हिंदी एवं अंग्रेजी में समाचार। यह आकाशवाणी ईटानगर केंद्र का अरुण एफएम 103.1 मेगाहर्ट्ज़ से, जहां होती है दिल से दिल की बात। अब आप सुन पाएंगे कार्यक्रम भक्ति गीत।

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0: 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Joint Secretary at the Ministry of Petroleum and Natural Gas, Sujata Sharma, stated this while talking to reporters yesterday during the inter-ministerial press briefing on the West Asia conflict. Outlining the precautionary measures to safeguard against supply shocks, Ms. Sharma said India was also working to increase crude oil storage capacity.
1: Regarding the efforts of the government to keep the price stable, Bharat Sarkar ne excise duty kam ki. So these all efforts have been done to keep the price stable. We are working on the strategic reserves also. Oil marketing companies ko work out karne ke liye kaha hai ki LPG ka jo reserve hai, that should be minimum 30 days with them. And they are working on it. And similarly for crude also we are working.
0: Additional Secretary Gulf in the Ministry of External Affairs, Asim Mahajan, said that the government is closely monitoring developments in the Gulf and West Asia region. He said Indian embassies and consulates in the region are operating round-the-clock helplines to provide timely assistance to Indian nationals.
2: Our embassies and consulates in the region are operating round-the-clock helplines. They are also in close touch with the local governments. Advisories are being issued, including information related to local government guidelines, flight and travel situation, consular services, and the various welfare measures being undertaken for the community. Our missions are actively engaged with the resident Indian community. We are regularly interacting with the Indian community associations, organizations, professional groups, and Indian companies to address their concerns.
0: Director in the Ministry of Ports, Shipping and Waterways, Upesh Kumar Sharma, informed that the merchant vessel Nissos Keros, a crude oil tanker, has safely transited the Strait of Hormuz and is expected to arrive in Visakhapatnam on the 3rd of June. He said the vessel is carrying around 270,000 metric tons of crude oil.
3: A merchant vessel, Nissos Keros, a Marshall Island flag crude oil tanker, safely transited Strait of Hormuz on the night of 25-26 and is bound to arrive at Visakhapatnam on 3rd June. This merchant vessel is carrying crude oil, approximately 270,000 metric tons. It has all foreign crew members and is a Marshall Island flag vessel. All Indian seafarers in the region are safe.
0: The Ministry of Health and Family Welfare has released the National Family Health Survey 6 with the data reflecting India's accelerated progress in maternal and child health, nutrition and financial protection. The survey released yesterday highlights that institutional deliveries increased from 88.6% to 90.6%. We have a detailed report.
4: The National Family Health Survey 6 showed 95.9% of pregnant women received antenatal care, while mothers receiving antenatal care in the first trimester increased from 70% to 76.2%. It also said that India's total fertility rate, TFR, remains at 2 and vaccines received by children aged from 12 to 23 months remains consistently high above 96%. The Health Ministry said that these improvements underscore the continued impact of national family planning programs, including Mission Parivar Vikas. The survey also records continued advancement in women's digital inclusion and financial empowerment. It said that women who had ever used the internet nearly doubled from 33.3% to 64.3%. The survey said that Ayushman Bharat, PMJAY and expanded health protection initiatives strengthen financial security in healthcare. With Akshit, Swati Rakheja, Akashwani News, Delhi.
0: President of Myanmar, U Min Aung Hlaing, will arrive at Bodh Gaya in Bihar this morning on a five-day visit to India. He will be accompanied by a high-level delegation comprising several cabinet ministers, senior officials and business leaders. This will be the first visit of President Hlaing to India in his current capacity. We have a report.
5: President of Myanmar, U Min Aung Hlaing, will offer prayers at Mahabodhi Temple and Sujata Temple in Bodh Gaya. Later today, he will arrive in New Delhi, where he will meet External Affairs Minister Dr. S. Jaishankar. On Monday, he will hold discussions with Prime Minister Narendra Modi on further strengthening the historical and civilizational ties between the two countries. Briefing the media in New Delhi, External Affairs Ministry spokesperson Randhir Jaiswal said all issues that form the part of the gamut of relations between Myanmar and India will come up for discussions during meeting between the two leaders.
6: This is Myanmar's president's first visit and first visit to India in his official capacity right now. Myanmar is a neighbor. It lies at the confluence of India's neighborhood first.

0: First, Act East and Mahasagar policies. This visit is expected to further strengthen and deepen the multifaceted relations between the two countries.
1: As a part of the visit, the Myanmar president will also travel to Mumbai on 2nd of June for business and industry interactions and site visits. With Suparna and Anupam, this is Jigyasa Pandey, Akashwani News, Delhi.
2: Outgoing Karnataka Chief Minister Siddaramaiah has called a Congress Legislative Party CLP meeting at 4 p.m. today to elect its new leader, with D.K. Shivakumar emerging as the frontrunner to succeed him. Governor Thavarchand Gehlot has accepted Mr. Siddaramaiah's resignation and asked him to continue as caretaker Chief Minister until a new leader is chosen. All 136 Congress MLAs have been issued a circular to attend the CLP meeting. AICC General Secretary and Karnataka in charge Randeep Singh Surjewala will observe the proceedings. After the new CLP leader is elected, he will meet the governor to seek permission to form the government and finalize the date for the swearing-in of the Council of Ministers. Our correspondent reports that the cabinet formation exercise has already started, with many aspirants trying to get ministerial berths. In Punjab civic body elections, the ruling Aam Aadmi Party, AAP, has won 958 of the 1,977 wards across 8 municipal corporations, 75 municipal councils and 19 Nagar Panchayats. The Congress won 397 wards, while the Shiromani Akali Dal won 192 and the BJP secured 172 wards. The BSP managed just 7 wards. Interestingly, independents secured 251 wards, placing them third. A total of 7,554 candidates contested in these urban local body elections held on the 26th of this month. This is Akashwani giving you the news. For quick news updates round the clock, follow us on our X handle at AIR News Alerts. And for details of stories and more, log on to our website www.newsonair.gov.in and download News on AIR app. President Draupadi Murmu has extended greetings to the people of Goa on its statehood day today. The president said that Goa is renowned not only for its rich cultural heritage and warm hospitality, but also for its remarkable progress in education, technology, startups and sustainable development. Meanwhile, Vice President C.P. Radhakrishnan will participate in the Statehood Day celebrations at the Kala Academy in Panaji today. More from our correspondent.
3: The Statehood Day celebrations in Goa today will highlight the state's remarkable transformation over the last 4 decades. After liberation from Portuguese rule in 1961, Goa became a union territory along with Daman and Diu. A defining moment came in 1967 when Goans voted in the historic opinion poll to retain Goa's distinct identity. The recognition of Konkani as the official language in 1987 paved the way for statehood, and Goa became India's 25th state on 30th May that year. Today's program includes a release of a commemorative stamp on renowned cartoonist Mario Miranda, a launch of coffee table book, presentation of awards and citizen welfare initiatives. Later in the day, the Vice President will visit the CSIR National Institute of Oceanography in Goa, where he will tour research and technology exhibits and interact with scientists and release a coffee table book of CSIR NIO. Mahesh Sopre, Akashwani News, Panaji.
2: Prime Minister Narendra Modi extended his greetings to the people of Goa. He said this occasion is an opportunity to remember all those who worked tirelessly for the state's progress and identity. The Special Intensive Revision SIR of electoral rolls begins in Odisha today. The month-long exercise being conducted by the Election Commission of India will continue till the 28th of June and cover over 3.33 crore voters across the state. The revision aims to update the voters list by removing duplicate, deceased and ineligible entries while including all eligible voters. More than 45,000 booth-level officers have been deployed for door-to-door verification and distribution of forms. The India Meteorological Department, IMD, has forecast heavy to very heavy rainfall over West Uttar Pradesh, Bihar, Odisha, Tamil Nadu, Puducherry, Karaikal and Andaman and Nicobar Islands today. The IMD has also predicted a thunderstorm accompanied with hailstorm over Haryana, Punjab, Delhi, Rajasthan, Vidarbha and Chhattisgarh. The Met Department said that northeastern states and coastal Karnataka are likely to experience thunderstorm accompanied with lightning. Heatwave conditions are likely to prevail over West Madhya Pradesh and Telangana. In sports, India continued its impressive performance at the Asian Under-20 Athletics Championships in Hong Kong, taking its medal tally

0: 8, including 4 gold, 2 silver and 2 bronze, and climbing to second place in the standings behind China. On the second day of the competition yesterday, Indian athletes won 7 medals, including 4 golds. The standout performance came from 19-year-old Pooja Singh, who clinched the gold in the women's high jump with a leap of 1.93 meters. India's other 3 gold medals came from Nitin Gupta, who won the men's 5,000-meter race walk, while Amanat Kamboj topped the women's discus throw and Rahul Jakhad bagged the yellow medal in the men's decathlon. In cricket, Gujarat Titans stormed into the final of the IPL 2026 with a commanding 7-wicket victory over Rajasthan Royals in Qualifier 2 at New Chandigarh last night. With this victory, Gujarat Titans have set up the title clash against defending champions Royal Challengers Bengaluru, which will be played in Ahmedabad tomorrow at 7:30 p.m. Chasing a formidable target of 215 runs, the 2022 champions produced a batting masterclass, reaching 219 for 3 in just 18.4 overs. Skipper Shubman Gill led from the front with a scintillating 104 of 53 balls, while Sai Sudarshan scored 58 runs. Gill was adjudged player of the match. And now for a look at today's newspapers, it's over to Tanvi Khurana.
1: Thank you, Naresh. Ministry of Home Affairs clears record CAPF deployment for 57-day Amarnath pilgrimage, says the Pioneer. IMD lowers monsoon outlook and puts off date of onset to June, is a top headline in the Hindu. Decades driest monsoon looms. Met cuts estimate to 90% of 50-year average, notes the Indian Express. Under the headline, next energy challenge, cheap power, costly transition, Financial Express writes that though consumers understand the long-term savings for a push to green energy, the challenge is affordability at the point of purchase. Hindustan Times carries a picture of Blue Origin's New Glenn rocket exploding in a massive fireball during a test on a Florida launch pad as the firm was preparing the vehicle for its fourth launch, slated to deploy a batch of satellites for Amazon's Leo. In its editorial, Breather for Now, for how long? The Times of India writes that as a tentative US-Iran deal awaits Trump's signature, the global economy is hoping for a break. But geopolitics as well as politics in Trump camp and among Iran hardliners means conflict can restart after a few months. And finally, demand for gold turning cold on steep duty hike. Under that headline, the Economic Times says that gold sales have fallen 70% on muted consumer sentiment, already hurt by surge in fuel and food prices. And with that, it's back to you, Naresh.
0: Thank you, Tanvi. And now before we end the bulletin, the headlines once again. Center asked oil marketing companies to build 30 days LPG reserves as West Asia conflict persists. National Family Health Survey shows major gains in maternal and child health. Institutional deliveries rise to 90.6%. Myanmar President Min Aung Hlaing to arrive in India this morning on a 5-day visit. IMD forecasts heavy rainfall and thunderstorms across several states in the country today. Indian athletes shine at Asian Under-20 Athletics Championships in Hong Kong, clinch 7 medals, including 4 gold on day 2. And in IPL cricket, Gujarat Titans beat Rajasthan Royals by 7 wickets to set up title clash with Royal Challengers Bengaluru. And with that, we end the morning news. Have a nice day.

This is Akashvani Shillong, the Northeast News Bulletin, read by Miranda Bla. The headlines: State election machinery ready for Rajya Sabha polls, says Meghalaya CEO BDR Tiwari. Meghalaya and Assam keen to resume border talks soon, says Chief Minister Conrad Sangma. Manipur government announces series of austerity measures following Prime Minister Narendra Modi's appeal amid prevailing global challenges. Nagaland Chief Minister Nephew Rio called on the citizens to actively participate in the upcoming census of India. And now the news in detail. The Department of Youth Affairs, Ministry of Youth Affairs and Sports began its two-day Chintan Shivir at IIM Shillong with participation from officials of the department, My Bharat and NSS from across the country. The program focused on strengthening youth engagement and advancing the vision of Viksit Bharat through youth-led development. Union Minister Dr. Mansukh Mandavia highlighted that My Bharat has become a major national movement.

Tiwari said the election is being conducted as the tenure of the sitting Rajya Sabha member is set to expire on June 21st. According to Tiwari, the polling will take place on June 18th from 9 a.m. to 4 p.m., while the counting of votes will commence at 5 p.m. on the same day. Earlier in the day, election officials, along with representatives of the Meghalaya Legislative Assembly, inspected the polling venue and expressed satisfaction with the arrangements made in compliance with Election Commission guidelines. Meghalaya and Assam are optimistic of resuming the talks on border dispute once the oath of the cabinet ministers in the newly formed government of Assam takes place. The statement came from Chief Minister Konrad Sangma after he and Deputy Chief Minister Snehal Bhalangdhar met Assam Chief Minister Himanta Biswa Sarma at Guwahati to discuss the ongoing dispute in Lapangap village. Sangma said that the government of Assam and Meghalaya are trying to bring different stakeholders to resolve the issue and find a way forward. During the meeting, some measures were worked out which would help in diffusing the tension in Lapangap, and officials concerned will take steps in the next few days and try to resolve the issue. Assam Chief Minister Himanta Biswa Sarma on Friday chaired a series of high-level review meetings with key departments to assess the progress of major government schemes and infrastructure projects aimed at accelerating the state's development journey. The Chief Minister said the discussions focus on strengthening and implementation of initiatives under the double-engine government and ensuring the timely delivery of commitments made to the people of Assam. During a separate review meeting with the Health Department, Sarma discuss a range of issues related to strengthening the healthcare sector in the state. The discussions included strategies to reduce infant mortality rate below the national average by 2029, fill manpower shortages in hospitals, upgrade healthcare facilities in tea garden areas, and continue free diagnostic programs. Responding to Prime Minister Narendra Modi's appeal amidst prevailing global challenges, the Manipur government on Friday announced a series of measures aimed at conserving fuel and reducing expenditure from the state's exchequer. The cabinet meeting decided to implement several measures, including reducing the size of VIP convoys, initiating official work from home arrangements, freezing government-funded foreign travel, and taking steps to curb non-essential government expenditure. In another major decision, the cabinet also approved the filling of 173 posts of auxiliary nurse and midwife ANM in the Family Welfare Department. A grand attestation and passing out parade of 726 Agnivis was held at the Assam Regimental Centre in Shillong, marking the successful completion of the rigorous military training. The impressive parade was reviewed by Uttarakhand Governor Lieutenant General Gurmeet Singh. The ceremony symbolised the successful culmination of months of intense and disciplined military training. Addressing the gathering, Lieutenant General Gurmeet Singh highlighted the Assam Regiment's contribution to nation building and praised the role of the Northeast in strengthening the Indian Army. He stressed the core values of military life, duty, sacrifice, discipline and patriotism, while congratulating the newly trained soldiers on successfully completing their training. Nagaland Chief Minister Nephew Rio has called on the citizens of the state to actively participate in the upcoming census of India. The Chief Minister stressed that accurate data is essential for fair representation and informed planning for the state's development. In Nagaland, phase one of the census is scheduled to begin next month with self-enumeration from June 16th to 30th, followed by house-to-house listing from 1st July to 30th of July. Census 2027 is the first census in the country being carried out using digital tools. The Northeastern Council has sanctioned ₹339.06 crore for development projects across Mizoram during the 15th Finance Commission period. According to the official statement, the expenditure was made under the scheme of NEC, schemes of NEC, SONEC and Northeast Special Infrastructure Development Scheme. Under the SONEC program, the NEC spent 123.83 crore rupees on a wide range of projects aimed at improving public infrastructure and livelihood opportunities in the state. The initiatives covered sectors such as healthcare, veterinary services, market infrastructure, education, sports, culture, and community development. In the road sector, six projects worth 277.99 crore rupees were taken up under the NESID's road program under the 15th Finance.

Lands Commission period. Manipur Chief Minister Yumnam Khemchan Singh inaugurated the Manipur Police Museum at the first Manipur Rifles in Assam on Friday. The museum displays antique weapons which were used during the Second World War, old archive photographs of the Manipur Police and radio transceivers of very high frequency used by the Manipur Police in the late 1990s. Later, the Chief Minister paid a visit to the Manipur Police headquarters located in Mantri Pukhri and inaugurated a crutch room. Later, the Chief Minister also chaired a cabinet meeting at the Civil Secretariat at Mantri Pukhri, marking the first ever cabinet meeting held at the Secretariat. Arunachal Pradesh Chief Minister Pema Khandu has announced the formation of four high-powered committees to examine the recommend measures on matters related to re-verification of APST certificates, non-APST offspring issue, strengthening the ILP framework and review of ILP guidelines 2026 and illegal infiltration. The committees were formed following discussions with different groups, government officials and legal experts. He informed that each committee will include representatives from AITF, AAPSU, ST Bachao Andolan Committee, legal experts, research scholars and women representatives to ensure a balanced, inclusive and action-oriented process. In Tripura, the Secretary of the Higher Education Department, Ravil Hemendra Kumar, has announced that all necessary arrangements have been completed for the smooth conduct of the NEET UG 2026 examination held on June 21st. Addressing media persons, he said the examination will be held at 10 centres across the state, including 9 in West Tripura District and 1 in Dalai District. A total of 4,700 candidates will appear for the examination. Sikkim Chief Secretary R. Tilang chaired a coordination meeting for the upcoming Kailash Mansarovar Yatra at Gangtok. The Yatra this year, scheduled for mid-June, will comprise 10 batches of 50 Yatris each. Last year, the Yatris would undergo acclimatization for 2 nights at the acclimatization centers located at 18th Mile and Hangu Lake before crossing over to China via Nathula. Following a 10-day pilgrimage, the Yatris will return through Nathula and brought back to Gangtok on the same day. And before we close, the headlines once again. State election machinery ready for Rajya Sabha poll, says Meghalaya CEO BDR Tiwari. Meghalaya and Assam keen to resume border talks soon, says Chief Minister Conrad Sangma. Manipur government announces series of austerity measures following Prime Minister Narendra Modi's appeal amid prevailing global challenges. Nagaland Chief Minister Nephew Rio called on the citizens to actively participate in the upcoming Census of India. And with that, we end the Northeast News Bulletin, which came to you from the Shillong station of Akashvani. Have a nice day.

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0: related to local government guidelines, flight and travel situation, consular services, and the various welfare measures being undertaken for the community. Our missions are actively engaged with the resident Indian community. They are regularly interacting with the Indian community associations, organizations, professional groups, and Indian companies to address their concerns.
1: Director in the Ministry of Ports, Shipping and Waterways, Upesh Kumar Sharma, informed that the merchant vessel Nisus Keras, a crude oil tanker, has safely transited the Strait of Hormuz and is expected to arrive in Visakhapatnam on 3rd of June. He said the vessel is carrying around 2,70,000 metric tons of crude oil. The Ministry of Health and Family Welfare has released the National Health Family Health Survey 6 with the data reflecting India's accelerated progress in maternal and child health, nutrition and financial protection. The survey released yesterday highlights that institutional deliveries increased from 88.6% to 90.6%. It showed 95.9% of pregnant women received antenatal care, while mothers receiving antenatal care in the first trimester increased from 70% to 76.2%. The survey said that India's total fertility rate remains at 2, and vaccines received by children underscore the continued impact of national family planning programs, including Mission Parivar Vikas. The survey also records continued advancement in women's digital inclusion and financial empowerment. It said that women who had ever used the internet nearly doubled from 33.3% to 64.3%. The survey said that Ayushman Bharat, PMJAY, and expanded health protection initiatives strengthen financial security in healthcare. The ministry said that the findings reaffirm India's steady progress towards achieving the Sustainable Development Goals. The India Meteorological Department, IMD, has forecast heavy to very heavy rainfall over West Uttar Pradesh, Bihar, Odisha, Tamil Nadu, Puducherry, Karaikal and Andaman and Nicobar Islands today. IMD also predicted thunderstorm accompanied with hailstorm over Haryana, Punjab, Delhi, Rajasthan, Vidarbha and Chhattisgarh. President of Myanmar, U Min Aung Hlaing, will arrive at Gaya in Bihar this morning on a five-day visit to India. He will be accompanied by a high-level delegation comprising several cabinet ministers, senior officials and business leaders. This will be the first visit of President U Min Aung Hlaing to India in his current capacity. In cricket, Gujarat Titans stormed into the final of IPL 2026 with a commanding 7-wicket victory over Rajasthan Royals in Qualifier 2 at New Chandigarh last night. With this victory, Gujarat Titans have set up the title clash against defending champions Royal Challengers Bangalore, which will be played in Ahmedabad tomorrow at 7:30 p.m. And that is the end of this news bulletin.
2: श्रोताओं, अभी आप सुन रहे थे आकाशवाणी के दिल्ली केंद्र से प्रसारित हिंदी एवं अंग्रेजी में समाचार। आपको बता दूं, आप हमारे साथ बने हुए हैं आकाशवाणी ईटानगर केंद्र के अरुण एफएम 103.1 मेगाहर्ट्ज पर, जहां होती है दिल से दिल की बात। चलिए दोस्तों, अब वक्त हो चला है आपके पसंदीदा कार्यक्रम फिल्मी गपशप का।

In fact, I am a bit of a dick, and nothing ever will change it if you be mine forevermore. Like Beckham, I will bend it ever and ever forever.

Welfare has released the National Family Health Survey 6 with the data reflecting India's accelerated progress in maternal and child health, nutrition and also financial protection. The survey released yesterday highlights that institutional deliveries increased from 88.6% to 90.6%. It showed 95.9% of pregnant women received antenatal care, while mothers receiving antenatal care in the first trimester increased from 70% to 76.2%. Outgoing Karnataka Chief Minister Siddaramaiah has said that a Congress Legislature Party CLP meeting will be at 4 p.m. today to elect its new leader, with D.K. Shivakumar emerging as the front runner to succeed him. Governor Thavarchand Gehlot has accepted Mr. Siddaramaiah's resignation and asked him to continue as the caretaker Chief Minister until a new leader is chosen. All 136 Congress MLAs have been issued a circular to attend the CLP meeting. After the new CLP leader is elected, he will meet the governor to seek permission to form the government and finalize the date for the swearing-in of the Council of Ministers. The special intensive revision of electoral rolls begins in Odisha today. The month-long exercise being conducted by the Election Commission of India will continue till 28th of June and cover over 3 crore 33 lakh voters across the state. Gujarat Titans stormed into the final of the IPL 2026 with a commanding 7-wicket victory over Rajasthan Royals in the Qualifier 2 at New Chandigarh last night. With this victory, Gujarat Titans have set up the title clash against defending champions Royal Challengers Bengaluru, which will be played in Ahmedabad tomorrow at 7:30 p.m. India continued its impressive performance at the Asian Under-20 Athletics Championships in Hong Kong, taking its medal tally to 8, including 4 gold, 2 silver and 2 bronze, and climbing to second place in the standings behind China. On the second day of competition yesterday, Indian athletes won 7 medals, including 4 golds. And that is the end of this news bulletin.

0: panchayats. The Congress won 397 wards, while the Shiromani Akali Dal won 192 and the BJP secured 172 wards. The BSP managed just 7 wards. Interestingly, the Independents secured 251 wards, placing them third. A total of 7,554 candidates contested in these urban local body elections held on the 26th of this month. Outgoing Karnataka Chief Minister Siddaramaiah has called a Congress Legislative Party CLP meeting at 4 p.m. today to elect its new leader, with D.K. Shivakumar emerging as the front runner to succeed him. Governor Thavarchand Gehlot has accepted Mr. Siddaramaiah's resignation and asked him to continue as the caretaker Chief Minister until a new leader is chosen. All 136 Congress MLAs have been issued a circular to attend the CLP meeting. Minority Affairs Minister Kiran Rijiju today informed that for the first time, Indian Hajj Mission has received 2 prestigious Labaitum Awards from the Saudi Ministry of Hajj and Umrah for excellence in Hajj coordination and communication. In a social media post, Mr. Rijiju said that the successful conduct of the core phase of Hajj 2026 reflects the seamless coordination between the Ministry of Minority Affairs, the Hajj Committee of India and the Indian Hajj Mission, led by India's ambassador to Saudi Arabia and the Consul General in Jeddah. The India Meteorological Department has forecast heavy to very heavy rainfall over West Uttar Pradesh, Bihar, Odisha, Tamil Nadu, Puducherry, Karaikal and Andaman and Nicobar Islands today. And that is the end of this news bulletin.
1: श्रोता दोस्तों, आप सुन रहे थे दिल्ली केंद्र से प्रसारित हिंदी और अंग्रेजी में समाचार आकाशवाणी ईटानगर का अरुण FM 103.1 मेगाहर्ट्ज़ पे, जहां होती है दिल से दिल की बात।

Now for the next track, we shift into something that's more lively and confident. This next song will bring in a sense of independence and personality, adding a playful contrast to the mood. Here's Any Man of Mine by Shania Twain. Please enjoy.

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This next song carries a sense of distance and longing, telling a story that feels both personal and timeless. Here's Made in Japan by Buck Owens. I hope you enjoy.

So for the next one, let's step into something more introspective. This next track feels comforting yet quietly emotional. It's like a conversation meant to reassure and heal your soul. Here's Matilda by the talented singer Harry Styles. Please enjoy.

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It's simple in its expression, yet powerful in its impact. Here's Someone You Loved by Lewis Capaldi.

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It carries a quiet conversation and a smooth flow. Here's I Just Might by Bruno Mars. Please enjoy.

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It acknowledges pain, but also carries a quiet promise of healing and light beyond it. Here's Fix You by the talented band Coldplay. I hope you enjoy.

And that was the final track for today, and I hope these songs kept you company and made your day just a little bit brighter. This was Western Music Program, only on Akashwani Itanagar. Take care and have a great day.

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2: The news read by Shagun Chopra. Myanmar President U Min Aung Hlaing arrived in Bodh Gaya today as part of his 5-day visit to India. During the visit, he offered prayers at the world-renowned Mahabodhi Temple and the historic Sujata Temple. The president will also visit various Myanmar Buddhist monasteries in Bodh Gaya. Earlier, Bihar Agriculture Minister Vinay Kumar Sinha accorded a warm welcome to President U Min Aung Hlaing at Gaya Airport. The Karnataka Congress Legislature Party is scheduled to meet in Bangalore at 4 p.m. today to elect its new leader to succeed the outgoing Chief Minister, Mr. Siddaramaiah. Governor Thavarchand Gehlot has already accepted the resignation of Mr. Siddaramaiah, asking him to act as a caretaker until a new incumbent is chosen. Our correspondent reports that Mr. D.K. Shivkumar is likely to be formally elected as the new leader of the Congress Legislature Party. The 136 Congress MLAs have been asked to attend the CLP meeting. AICC General Secretary and Karnataka in charge, Randeep Singh Surjewala, will be the observer. Once the CLP chooses its new leader, he will meet the governor to seek permission to form the new government and finalize the date for the swearing-in of the Council of Ministers. Chief of Defence Staff General Anil Chauhan today bid farewell to military service after receiving a ceremonial Tri-Services Guard of Honour at the National War Memorial in New Delhi. The ceremony marked the culmination of his distinguished tenure as the country's top military officer. After laying wreath at the War Memorial, General Chauhan said it was a matter of great honour for him to superannuate with the Tri-Services Guard of Honour. Marking his transition to civilian life after over 4 decades of service, General Chauhan described his tenure satisfying and excellent.
3: A matter of great honor for me to superannuate with the Tri-Services Guard of Honor. I thank the three services and headquarters IDS for it. With the conclusion of the Guard of Honor, I bid farewell to my colleagues in uniform, comrades in arms forever. I laid the wreath at the War Memorial for the last time in uniform, as a humble tribute to those who laid down their lives in the line of duty. This is symbolic of my transiting from uniform to a civilian life. I had a very satisfying and an excellent tenure.
2: At least 7 people have been killed in separate incidents of thunderstorms, rain and lightning strikes across Bihar. According to reports from our correspondents, 3 fatalities were reported in Gaya, while Aurangabad recorded 2 deaths each. Additionally, 1 death each has been reported from Saran and Khagaria districts. Expressing deep grief over the tragic incidents, Chief Minister Samrat Chaudhary has announced an ex gratia grant of 4 lakh rupees each for the next of kin of the deceased. The government has asked public sector oil marketing companies to set up liquefied petroleum gas LPG reserves for at least 30 days as West Asia conflict persists, disrupting global energy supplies. Joint Secretary at the Ministry of Petroleum and Natural Gas, Sujata Sharma, stated this while talking to the reporters yesterday during the interministerial press briefing on the West Asia conflict. Outlining the precautionary measures to safeguard against supply shocks, Ms. Sharma said India was also working to increase crude oil storage capacity. Minority Affairs Minister Kiran Rijiju today informed that for the first time, Indian

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1: 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Addressing the passing out parade of the 150th course at the National Defence Academy in Kharagwasla, Pune, General Dwivedi said that Operation Sindoor demonstrated India's ability to respond to provocation with precision and resolve, setting a benchmark for the country's response to emerging security challenges.
2: As far as Operation Sindoor is concerned, firstly, it is still continuing. There is temporary cessation of hostilities. So the Indian Army or all the three services are preparing well for Operation Sindoor 2.0 if it takes place. Presently, we are looking at enhancing our synergy within the three services. We are looking at equipping ourselves for the next warfare. As I have told you, the next warfare will not be limited to the land, maritime and air alone. The new entries, that is the space, cyber and cognitive warfare, will play a very important role.
1: Myanmar President U Min Aung Hlaing arrived in Bodh Gaya today as part of his 5-day visit to India. During the visit, he offered prayers at the world-renowned Mahabodhi Temple and the historic Sujata Temple. The president is also scheduled to visit various Myanmar Buddhist monasteries in Bodh Gaya. Earlier, Bihar Agriculture Minister Vijay Kumar Sinha accorded a warm welcome to President U Min Aung Hlaing at Gaya Airport. The Karnataka Congress Legislature Party is scheduled to meet in Bangalore at 4 p.m. today to elect its new leader to succeed the outgoing Chief Minister, Mr. Siddaramaiah. Governor Thavarchand Gehlot has already accepted the resignation of Mr. Siddaramaiah, asking him to act as a caretaker until a new incumbent is chosen. The 136 Congress MLAs have been asked to attend the CLP meeting. AICC General Secretary and Karnataka in charge, Randeep Singh Surjewala, will be the observer. 7 people have died in separate incidents of thunderstorms, rain and lightning strikes across Bihar. 3 fatalities were reported in Gaya, while Aurangabad recorded 2 deaths. 2 deaths have been reported from Saran and Khagaria districts. Expressing grief over the tragic incidents, Chief Minister Samrat Chaudhary has announced an ex gratia grant of 4 lakh rupees each for the next of kin of the deceased. Chief of Defence Staff General Anil Chauhan today bid farewell to military service after receiving a ceremonial Tri-Services Guard of Honour at the National War Memorial in New Delhi. The ceremony marked the culmination of his distinguished tenure as the country's top military officer. After laying wreath at the war memorial, General Chauhan said it was a matter of great honor for him to superannuate with the Tri-Services Guard of Honor. Marking his transition to civilian life after over 4 decades of service, General Chauhan described his tenure satisfying and excellent. Minority Affairs Minister Kiran Rijiju today informed that for the first time, Indian Hajj Mission has received 2 prestigious Labetum Awards from the Saudi Ministry of Hajj and Umrah for excellence in Hajj coordination and communication. The Ministry of Health and Family Welfare has released the National Family Health Survey 6 with the data reflecting India's accelerated progress in maternal and child health, nutrition and financial protection. The survey highlighted that institutional deliveries in India increased from 88.6% in 2019-2021 to 90.6% in 2023-24. The survey said India's total fertility rate remains at 2 and vaccines received by children aged from 12 to 23 months remains consistently high above 96%. The India Meteorological Department, IMD, has forecast heavy to very heavy rainfall over West Uttar Pradesh.

0: Good afternoon. This is Akashwani, and I'm Shagun Chopra with the midday news. The headlines. Indian Army prepared for Operation Sindoor 2.0 if the situation warrants, says Chief of Army Staff General Upendra Dwivedi. Myanmar President U Min Aung Hlaing begins his five-day India visit with prayers at Mahabodhi Temple in Bodh Gaya, Bihar. Karnataka Congress Legislature Party to meet in Bangalore this afternoon to elect its new leader. At least seven people killed in separate incidents of thunderstorms, rain and lightning across Bihar. U.S. Defense Secretary Pete Hegseth says Washington is prepared to resume military action against Iran if efforts to reach a deal fail. And in women's cricket, India to take on hosts England in second T20 international three-match series in Bristol today. And now the news in detail. Chief of Army Staff General Upendra Dwivedi today said that the Indian Armed Forces remain on high operational alert and are prepared for Operation Sindoor 2.0 if the situation warrants further military action. Addressing the passing out parade of the 150th Corps at the National Defence Academy in Kharagwasla, Pune, General Dwivedi said that Operation Sindoor demonstrated India's ability to respond to provocation with precision and resolve, setting a benchmark for the country's response to emerging security challenges. General Dwivedi said Operation Sindoor reflected the nation's resolve and underscored the importance of synergy among the armed forces.
1: As far as Operation Sindoor is concerned, firstly, it is still continuing. There is temporary cessation of hostilities. So the Indian Army or all the three services are preparing well for Operation Sindoor 2.0 if it takes place. Presently, we are looking at enhancing our synergy within the three services. We are looking at equipping ourselves for the next warfare. As I have told you, the next warfare will not be limited to the land, maritime and air alone. The new entries, that is the space, cyber and cognitive warfare, will play a very important role.
0: President of Myanmar U Min Aung Hlaing arrived today at Gaya in Bihar on a five-day visit to India. He visited the world-renowned Mahabodhi Temple in Bodh Gaya and offered prayers at the sacred Buddhist site. He also meditated under the revered Bodhi tree where Lord Buddha is believed to have attained enlightenment. During his visit, the Myanmar president paid obeisance at the historic Sujata Temple in Bakoror and visited the Burmese monastery in Bodh Gaya. President U Min Aung Hlaing will arrive in New Delhi later in the day. He will meet External Affairs Minister Dr. S. Jaishankar this evening. Tomorrow, the Myanmar President is expected to participate in the Myanmar-India Business Forum. On Monday, President U Min Aung Hlaing will hold discussions with Prime Minister Narendra Modi. The Karnataka Congress Legislature Party is scheduled to meet in Bangalore at 4 p.m. today to elect its new leader to succeed the outgoing Chief Minister, Mr. Siddaramaiah. Governor Thavarchand Gehlot has already accepted the resignation of Mr. Siddaramaiah, asking him to act as a caretaker until a new incumbent is chosen. Our correspondent reports that Mr. D.K. Shivkumar is likely to be formally elected as the new leader of the Congress Legislature Party. The 136 Congress MLAs have been asked to attend the CLP meeting. More from our correspondent.
2: Before being elected the CLP leader, D.K. Shivkumar met Governor to indicate the preferred days of swearing-in ceremony and venue. Once the CLP chooses its new leader, the swearing-in date and number of legislators to be sworn in will be finalized. The cabinet formation exercise has already started with many aspirants lobbying for ministerial berths. The government formation exercise is given priority so that Rajya Sabha and Legislative Council election next month could be given due importance. KPCC president's seat is likely to fall vacant after its present incumbent takes over as Chief Minister. Sudhindra, Akashwani News, Bengaluru.
0: The National Testing Agency, NTA, has said that the technical glitch at the end of its technology partner, TCS, delayed the commencement of the Common University Entrance Test, UG 2026, at some examination centers today. In a social media post, the NTA said the issue has been resolved and the examination is being conducted with full compensatory time to ensure that no candidate is disadvantaged. The agency said the timing for the afternoon session has been revised. Candidates will be allowed entry from 2:30 p.m. while the examination will begin at

0: 4 p.m. instead of the scheduled time of 3 p.m. NTA said candidates appearing in the morning session are being given the full duration of the examination and will be permitted to leave only after completing the paper. Chief of Defence Staff General Anil Chauhan today bid farewell to military service after receiving a ceremonial Tri-Services Guard of Honour at the National War Memorial in New Delhi. The ceremony marked the culmination of his distinguished tenure as the country's top military officer. After laying wreath at the War Memorial, General Chauhan said it was a matter of great honour for him to superannuate with the Tri-Services Guard of Honour. Marking his transition to civilian life after over 4 decades of service, General Chauhan described his tenure satisfying and excellent.
1: A matter of great honor for me to superannuate with the Tri-Services Guard of Honor. I thank the three services and headquarter IDS for it. With the conclusion of the Guard of Honor, I bid farewell to my colleagues in uniform, comrades in arms forever. I laid the wreath at the War Memorial for the last time in uniform, as a humble tribute to those who laid down their lives in the line of duty. This is symbolic of my transiting from uniform to a civilian life. I had a very satisfying and an excellent tenure.
0: Chief Election Commissioner Gyanesh Kumar today said that elections in India are conducted strictly in accordance with the Constitution, electoral laws and the transparent guidelines issued by the Election Commission. Addressing the second National Conference of Councils representing the Election Commission at the India International Institute of Democracy and Election Management in New Delhi, Mr. Kumar highlighted that around 1.8 crore personnel are deployed during Lok Sabha elections to ensure transparency, accountability and the conduct of free and fair polls.
2: Elections in India are held strictly as per the Constitution of India, electoral rolls, electoral laws and the transparent instructions issued by Election Commission of India from time to time. No right and no left. It's only law. It's only transparency. You know how many electors are there in India? You add the continent of America, North America, South America, the entire Europe, the entire Australia, the entire Africa, and still 8 crores counting. We are roughly 95 crores plus today.
0: The conference began with demonstrations and briefings on electoral roll management, special intensive revision and polling, and counting procedures. This is Akashwani giving you the news. For quick news updates round the clock, follow us on our X handle at AIR News Alerts. And for details of stories and more, log on to our website www.newsonair.gov.in and download News on AIR app. At least 7 people have been killed in separate incidents of thunderstorms, rain and lightning strikes across Bihar. 3 fatalities were reported in Gaya, while Aurangabad recorded 2 deaths. Additionally, 1 death each has been reported from Saran and Khagaria districts. Expressing grief over the tragic incidents, Chief Minister Samrat Chaudhary has announced an ex gratia grant of 4 lakh rupees each for the next of kin of the deceased. Minority Affairs Minister Kiran Rijiju today informed that for the first time, Indian Hajj Mission has received 2 prestigious Labetum Awards from the Saudi Ministry of Hajj and Umrah for excellence in Hajj coordination and communication. In a social media post, Mr. Rijiju said that the successful conduct of the core phase of Hajj 2026 reflects the seamless coordination between the Ministry of Minority Affairs, the Hajj Committee of India and the Indian Hajj Mission led by India's Ambassador to Saudi Arabia and the Consul General in Jeddah. Goa today celebrated its 40th Statehood Day at the Kala Academy in Panaji. Addressing the gathering, Vice President C.P. Radhakrishnan described Goa as a model state that has successfully balanced development with the preservation of its rich culture and heritage. More from our correspondent.
3: Vice President C.P. Radhakrishnan today said Goa stands as an inspiring example of how identity and progress can go hand in hand. Addressing the 40th Goa Statehood Day celebrations at Kala Academy in Panaji, he said Goa has successfully preserved its cultural roots while embracing modern development. The Vice President described Goa as much more than tourist destination, calling it a living civilization shaped by cultural exchange, social harmony and intellectual openness. Earlier, Vice President inaugurated the Mario Miranda exhibition, released a commemorative commemorative postage stamp and special cover on the renowned cartoonist, distributed awards and appointment letters, and launched enhanced assistance under Deen Dayal Swasthya Seva Yojana scheme.

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1: 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The day marks the publication of Uddant Martand, the first Hindi newspaper in India, which was launched on May 30th, 1826 from Kolkata. The newspaper was founded and edited by Pandit Jugal Kishore Shukla, who is regarded as a pioneer of Hindi journalism. On the occasion, Lok Sabha Speaker Om Birla today extended his greetings to journalists, writers and enlightened individuals dedicated to the Hindi language. In a social media post, Mr. Birla said that Hindi journalism has served as a powerful medium for awakening social consciousness, strengthening democracy and reflecting the sentiments of the people. U.S. President Donald Trump held a two-hour meeting with his top advisors at the White House to discuss the possibility of a deal with Iran aimed at extending the ceasefire. The meeting, held in the Situation Room, ended without any clarity on the next course of action. Ahead of the meeting, President Trump said that any agreement to prolong the ceasefire would require Iran to reopen the Strait of Hormuz, commit to never developing a nuclear weapon, and allow the United States to remove its enriched uranium stockpile. U.S. Defense Secretary Pete Hegseth has said that Washington is prepared to resume military action against Iran if efforts to reach a deal fail. Addressing the Shangri-La Dialogue, Asia's premier security forum, Mr. Hegseth said the U.S. has adequate military stockpiles in the region and around the world to undertake such operations if required. He said the country is well positioned to respond to any contingency. The U.S. Defense Secretary also asserted that Washington remains firmly committed to the Asia-Pacific region despite its involvement in the conflict with Iran. He said the U.S. has not shifted to its strategic focus away from the Indo-Pacific. Defense Secretary Rajesh Kumar Singh held bilateral discussions with the Defense Minister of Netherlands, Dilan Yesegol Segerius, on the sidelines of the International Institute of Strategic Studies Shangri-La Dialogue in Singapore. In a social media post, the Defense Ministry said the talks focused on enhancing bilateral defense cooperation, strengthening military-to-military ties, and exploring opportunities for defense industrial collaboration, reflecting the growing strategic partnership between India and the Netherlands. The India Meteorological Department IMD has forecast heavy to very heavy rainfall over West Uttar Pradesh, Bihar, Odisha, Tamil Nadu, Puducherry, Karaikal and Andaman and Nicobar Islands today. The IMD has also predicted thunderstorm accompanied with hailstorm over Haryana, Punjab, Delhi, Rajasthan, Vidarbha and Chhattisgarh. The Met Department said that northeastern states and coastal Karnataka are likely to experience thunderstorm accompanied with lightning. Heatwave conditions are likely to prevail over West Madhya Pradesh and Telangana. On to sports. In badminton, India's mixed doubles pair of Dhruv Kapila and Tanisha Krasto are taking on Japan's Sayaka Hobara and Yuichi Shimogami in the semi-finals of the Singapore Open Super 750 tournament today. The Indian pair secured their semi-final berth after defeating Malaysia's Chen Thangri and Toh Ey in the quarter-finals yesterday. Meanwhile, India's men's doubles duo of Satvik Sairaj Ranki Reddy and Chirag Shetty will also be in semi-final action. In women's cricket, India to take on hosts England in the second T20 international in Bristol today, with the visitors aiming to seal the three-match series. The match is scheduled to begin at 7 p.m. Indian Standard Time. India currently lead the series 1-0 after a commanding 38-run victory in the opening match in Chelmsford on Thursday. And in cricket, Gujarat Titans stormed into the final of the IPL 2026 with a commanding 7-wicket victory over Rajasthan Royals in Qualifier 2 at New Chandigarh last night. And now before we end the bulletin, the headlines once again. Indian Army prepared for Operation Sindhu 2.0 if the situation warrants, says Chief of Army Staff General Upendra Dwivedi. Myanmar President U Min Aung Hlaing begins his 5-day India visit with prayers at Mahabodhi Temple in Bodh Gaya, Bihar. Karnataka Congress Legislature Party to meet in Bangalore this afternoon to elect its new leader. At least 7 people killed in separate incidents of thunderstorms, rain and lightning across Bihar. U.S. Defense Secretary Pete Hegseth says Washington is prepared to resume military action against Iran if efforts to reach a deal fail. And in women's cricket, India to take on hosts England in second T20 international of three-match series in Bristol today. And with that, we end the midday news.

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1: This is Priya Badu. Today's headlines are: the government asked public sector oil marketing companies to create liquefied petroleum gas reserves sufficient for at least 30 days as ongoing conflict in West Asia continues to disrupt global energy supplies. Myanmar President Aung San Suu Kyi arrives in Bodh Gaya today as part of his 5-day visit to India. India holds 5 key defense talks with Netherlands, Australia and EU at IISS Shangri-La Dialogue. Vice President C.P. Radhakrishnan will arrive in Keralam tomorrow on a 1-day visit to the state. The 134th episode of Prime Minister Narendra Modi's Mann Ki Baat program will be aired on Akashvani tomorrow. India receives 2 Labetum Awards for Hajj coordination and communication. Chief of Defence Staff General Anil Chauhan bids farewell to military service after receiving a ceremonial Tri-Services Guard of Honour at National War Memorial in New Delhi today. Goa today celebrates its 40th Statehood Day at the Kala Academy in Panji. Lok Sabha Speaker Om Birla extends greetings on Hindi Journalism Day to journalists, writers and enlightened individuals dedicated to the Hindi language. Education Minister and Allied Minister Phasang Dorji Sona attends Pandit Dindayal Upadhyay Parishikshan Maha Abhiyan of Siang Zonal Phase 2 2026 at Lower Dibang Valley District BJP office. The National Testing Agency changes examination time of Common University Entrance Test 2026 of afternoon session today due to a technical glitch. The examination will begin at 4 p.m. instead of 3 p.m. At least 7 people have been killed in separate incidents of thunderstorms, rain and lightning strikes across Bihar. In badminton, India's mixed doubles pair Dhruv Kapila and Tanisha Krastu will face Japan's Sayako Hobara and Yuichi Shimogami in semifinals of Singapore Open Super 750 tournament today. That is all in this news headlines. Namaskar.
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online lam Narendra Modi apps nai MyGov open forum nang arau 1922 number nang miss call kurauman prime minister ma suggestion pa tathorok chingo ro ke arau jichek T20 cricket match toranang machusa 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

0: 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It has 6-speed automatic 360-degree camera view, latest technology, electric sunroof, special safety features like 6 airbags, ABS, ESP, and also offers attractive mileage too. 19.89 km per litre in petrol and 25.51 km per kg in CNG.
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0: and the conduct of free and fair polls. General Manager cum Officer in charge of NABARD Regional Office, Itanagar, S.V. Ranga Rao, called on Arunachal Pradesh Governor Lieutenant General retired K.T. Parnayak at Lok Bhavan in Itanagar today. During the meeting, they discussed on strengthening rural livelihood and enhancing economic opportunities for farming and rural communities across the state. The governor advised the officials to ensure the timely and uninterrupted flow of credit to the agricultural sector, small-scale enterprises, cottage and village industries, artisans and rural entrepreneurs, enabling them to contribute meaningfully to the state's economy. He urged NABARD to continue supporting and nurturing such grassroots initiatives. The regional general manager of NABARD assured the governor that the organization will continue to work to meet the aspirations and expectations of the people of Arunachal Pradesh, particularly those belonging to the rural and agrarian communities. Minority Affairs Minister Kiran Rijiju today informed that the first time Indian Hajj mission has received two prestigious Labetum awards from the Saudi Ministry of Hajj and Umrah for excellence in Hajj coordination and communication. Goa today celebrates its 40th Statehood Day at Kala Academy in Panji. Addressing the gathering, Vice President C.P. Radhakrishnan described Goa as a model state that has successfully balanced development with the preservation of its rich culture and heritage. Addressing the 40th Goa Statehood Day celebrations at Kala Academy in Panji, he said, Goa has successfully preserved its cultural roots while embracing modern development. Earlier, the Vice President inaugurated Mario Miranda exhibition, released a commemorative postage stamp, distributed awards and appointment letters, and launched enhanced assistance under Din Dayal Swasthya Seva Yojana scheme. Hindi Patrakarita Divas is being observed today. On the occasion, Lok Sabha Speaker Om Birla today extended greetings to journalists, writers and enlightened individuals dedicated to the Hindi language. In a social media post, Mr. Birla said Hindi journalism has served a powerful medium for awakening social consciousness, strengthening democracy and reflecting the sentiments of the people. Defence Minister Rajesh Kumar Singh held bilateral discussions with the Defence Minister of Netherlands, Dylan Yesigos Zakarias, on the sidelines of the International Institute for Strategic Studies Shangri-La Dialogue in Singapore. In a social media post, the defense minister said the talks focused on enhancing bilateral defense cooperation, strengthening military-to-military ties, and exploring opportunities for defense-industrial collaboration, reflecting the growing strategic partnership between India and Netherlands. That is all in this news bulletin. Namaskar.
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A very good evening. This is Akashwani Itanagar and you're welcome to the weekly sports roundup. Papumpare and East Kameng won the boys and girls football competitions respectively of the state level 9th Hangpandata Memorial Trophy. Papumpare clinched the title after defeating Lower Siang 4-3 in penalty shootout in the final in West Siang district on Monday last. The match went to a tiebreaker after the teams were tied 1-1 in full time. In the girls category, East Kameng beat Namsai 3-1 to win the title. In the boys' volleyball final, Kurungkume defeated Upper Subansiri 2-1, while in the girls' category, Capital Complex won the final, beating Kipenyor 2-1. Over 1,700 players, coaches, officials and support staff from all 28 districts participated in the tournament. The tournament was inaugurated by Sports Minister Kento Cheni on 16th May last. Kentu Lap from Arunachal Pradesh will represent India in the 60 kg category at the Tashkent Junior Judo Cup 2026, scheduled from 29th to 31st May 2026 at Tashkent, Uzbekistan. Miss Kipa Mero won a silver medal in the women's F12 javelin event, and Sri Thingong Wangpan secured a silver medal in the men's T35 sprint event at the 8th Indian Open International Para Athletics Championships 2026, held at Bengaluru from 25th to 27th May 2026. The Arunachal Pradesh state contingent participated in the championship under the leadership of Sri Takampario Chairman, PAAS Team Manager. Assam athlete Avantika Das has won two silver medals at the Oceania International Invitational Wushu Kung Fu Championships 2026, held in Australia. Avantika, a resident of Guwahati's Birubari area, represented India at the championship, which took place from May 21st to May 25th last. The event featured participants from several countries. Competing in the international tournament, she secured silver medals in the traditional Nangkwan type event and the traditional single weapon category. Her performance has drawn appreciation from members of the sporting community and added to Assam's achievement in the martial arts competitions. In mountaineering, Briton Kenton Cool this week scaled the Mount Everest for the 28th time, breaking his own record for the most ascents of the world's highest mountain by a non-Sherpa guide. The 52-year-old from southwest England had said last year that he would be only climbing Everest maybe one more time before switching to other smaller peaks. He was among the hundreds of climbers and their Sherpa guides to have scaled the 8,849-meter summit in the last few days despite the delay caused by a Serik hanging dangerously over the route. It forced climbers to make their attempt during a short window of good weather, with a big number crowding at the summit. A total of 274 climbers scaled the peak on Wednesday last, a single-day record from the popular route on the southern face of the peak, which is located in Nepal. The peak can be scaled from either the southern side in Nepal or northern face in China's Tibet, but Chinese authorities have closed the route this year. Nepalese authorities had issued permits to 494 climbers who were accompanied by equal number of their Sherpa guides. Record-setting veteran guide Kami Rita Sherpa suggested limiting the number of climbers, saying it was too crowded this year. Cool, however, said it was not necessary to control the number of climbers, but rather focus on the experience and knowledge of those with permits to go up the mountain. In para javelin throw, two-time Paralympic champion Sumit Antil shattered his own world record in the men's javelin throw F64 category at 8th Indian Open International Para Athletics Championships 2026 in Bengaluru, producing a massive throw of 74.82 meters. Representing Haryana, Antil delivered a sensational gold medal winning performance to surpass his previous world record of 73.29 meter, which he had set at the 2022 Asian Para Games in Hangzhou. Antil comfortably secured the top spot ahead of Maharashtra's Sandeep Sargar, who claimed silver with a throw of 62.88 meter. Rajasthan's Sandeep completed the podium with bronze after registering 61.83 meter. Praveen Kumar cleared 2.00 meter to clinch gold in the men's high jump T64 event, while fellow Indian para athlete Varun Singh Bhati secured silver with a clearance of 1.84 meter. In the women's 400 meter T20 race,
Tokyo Paralympic gold medalist Dipti Jivanji impressed with a winning time of 57.84 seconds. Maharashtra's Dilip Gavit also produced a commanding run in the men's 400-meter T47 category, sprinting to gold in 47.64 seconds. In shooting, Indian shooter Isha Singh broke the world record in the women's 25-meter pistol event at the ISSF World Cup in Munich. 21-year-old Isha earned 43 points from a possible 50 in the final to surpass the previous record of 42 points held by South Korea's Kim Ye-ji and claimed the gold medal. German shooter Doreen Venekamp finished second with 38 points, while former world champion Miroslava Mincheva of Bulgaria claimed third place with 31 points. In athletics, India created history at the International Association of Ultra Runners 24-Hour Asia and Oceania Championships held in Japan. India won a total of 5 medals and dominated the men's category. Amar Singh Devanda won the gold medal after covering an impressive 282.881 kilometers in 24 hours. Gino Anthony claimed silver with 272.894 kilometers, while the bronze also went to India. In the women's category, the Indian team secured the bronze medal with a combined distance of 667.722 kilometers. Tenzing Dolma was the top Indian performer, finishing fourth individually. The championship was held in Hirosaki City, Japan, with 81 athletes from 9 countries participating in the endurance event. Meanwhile, Gurinderveer Singh clinched the gold medal in the men's 100-meter event at the 2026 Athletics Federation Cup with a new national record timing of 10.9 seconds. He improved his previous personal best of 10.17 seconds and comfortably surpassed the Commonwealth Games qualification mark of 10.16 seconds. Animesh Kujur secured the silver medal with a timing of 10.20 seconds, while Pranav Pramod took bronze, clocking 10.29 seconds. In the men's 400-meter event, Vishal Tike won the gold medal with a new national record of 44.98 seconds, becoming the first Indian athlete to break the 45-second barrier in the event. However, he narrowly missed the Commonwealth Games qualification mark of 44.96 seconds by just 0.02 seconds. Rajesh Ramesh claimed the silver medal with a timing of 45.31 seconds, while Jay Kumar bagged the bronze medal after finishing in 45.47 seconds. In tennis, India's Yuki Bhamri and his New Zealand partner Michael Venus finished runners-up at the Geneva Open after suffering a hard-fought defeat in the ATP 250 men's doubles final. The third-seeded Indo-Kiwi pair lost 6-3, 6-7, 7-10 to Romain Arnaudot of Monaco and Australia's Mark Polmans in a closely contested submit clash that lasted nearly 2 hours. Bhamri and Venus had entered the final with impressive momentum after defeating Czech pair Petr Riegel and Adam Pavlecek 7-5, 6-3 in the semifinals. Yuki Bhamri has consistently remained among India's top doubles performers in recent years and will now turn his focus to the upcoming

French Open. Meanwhile, Novak Djokovic will set record the moment he steps on court for his opening match at the French Open against Giovanni Paci-Pericard in the night on Sunday. 2 days after his 39th birthday, Djokovic will play a men's record 82nd Grand Slam tournament, one more than Roger Federer and Feliciano Lopez. For all his experience, though he shares the record of 24 Grand Slam singles titles with Margaret Court, Djokovic comes to Roland Garros with hardly any match preparation. Djokovic lost to Croatian qualifier Dino Primic at the Italian Open in his only match on clay this year after 2 months out due to a right shoulder injury. Djokovic will also tie French players Richard Gasquet and Anton Jensien with the man's record 22nd appearance at Roland Garros. He has reached at least the quarterfinals in 19 of the last 20 editions and reached the Coupe des Mousquetaires trophy in 2016, 2021 and 2023. In football, Manchester City striker Erling Haaland won the Golden Boot as top scorer in the Premier League on Sunday last for the third time in his 4 seasons in English soccer. The Norway international did not feature at all in City's final game of the campaign, a 2-1 loss to Aston Villa, and finished on 27 goals, 5 more than Brentford striker Igor Taigua in the list of top scorers. No other player in the league reached 20 goals. Haaland also was top scorer in the 2022-23 season and 2023-24 season. Liverpool winger Mohamed Salah won the Golden Boot last season with 29 goals. Haaland is heading to a first World Cup with Norway this summer. Meanwhile, Manchester United captain Bruno Fernandes was named the Premier League's Player of the Season after helping his team secure Champions League qualification and tying an assist record. Fernandes notched his record tying 28th assist of the Premier League season last weekend and can break the record when United Bridgestone on Sunday in the season finale. Fernandes notched his record tying 28th assist of the Premier League season last weekend. In cycling, Norwegian cyclist Fredrik Iversnes claimed the biggest victory of his career as he won the 15th stage of the Giro d'Italia on Sunday last, while Jonas Vingegaard remained in the overall lead heading into the final week. Iversnes won from a 4-man breakaway that escaped early on the flat 157-kilometer route that started in Voghera and ended with 4 laps of the finishing circuit in Milan. The Uno X Mobility rider edged out his fellow escapees by almost a bicycle length, with Mirko Maestri finishing second and Martin Marcellucci third. It is the first Giro for Iversnes and his team. The women's Giro from May 30 to June 7 will be defended by Italian rider Elisa Longo Borghini. In racing, winning one Indianapolis 500 was a career-changing moment for Alex Palou. Winning a second would put Palou in elite company. The first Spaniard to win IndyCar's biggest race returns to Indianapolis Motor Speedway's 2.5-mile oval on Sunday last as he tries to add another milestone to his resume by becoming the 7th driver in race history to win back-to-back 500s. As for the racing, it's been all Palou, who seemingly has won anything and everything in recent years, 3 straight series titles, 11 of 23 races, and now the second Andy pole of his career. And the chase to catch Palou resumes with a long list of storylines. The Indian cities of Chandigarh and Bhubaneswar were awarded hosting rights of next year's Asian Relays and the 2028 Asian Indoor Championships by the continent's athletics governing body during its Executive Council meeting in Hong Kong. The Asian Athletics Association's council meeting was held ahead of the Asian Under-20 Championships from May 28 to 31st. World Athletics Vice President Adele Sumariwala, who attended the AAA Council meeting in Hong Kong, said that India will host the Asian Relays in 2027 to be held in Chandigarh, and Bhubaneswar will host the Asian Indoor Championships in 2028. The Athletics Federation of India had last year submitted the bids to host both the events. In wrestling, at the Asian Under-23 Wrestling Championship in Da Nang, Vietnam, in the 65-kilogram category, Mohit Kumar clinched the gold medal with a dominant 12-4 victory over

0: Kyrgyzstan's Ozkonbay A. Abdisamatov. Chandar Mohan also struck gold in the 79-kilogram final after edging past Kazakhstan's Yerkhan Abil in a thrilling 7-6 contest. Meanwhile, Puneet Kumar secured a silver medal in the 92-kilogram category after going down 12-1 to Kyrgyzstan's Ulugbek Surumebok in the final. In the 125-kilogram division, Lakhe also settled for silver following a 10-0 defeat against Kazakhstan's Rizabek Aitmukhan in the title clash. In the 86-kilogram category, Sachin Mor backed the bronze medal by defeating Uzbekistan's Boburbek Ruzimbov 4-1 in the bronze medal match. And with that, we come to the end of this week's edition of the weekly Sports Roundup program, which came to you from Akashwani, Itanagar. The program was produced by Ti Tangjang. We'll be back next Saturday, same time at 8 p.m. Until then, stay safe and have a very good night.
1: जी हाँ दोस्तों, अभी आप सुन रहे थे कार्यक्रम वीकली स्पोर्ट्स राउंडअप का। ये आकाशवाणी ईटानगर का रोन एफएम 103.1 मेगाहर्ट्ज़ है। दोस्तों, प्रस्तुत है कार्यक्रम अरुणाचल न्यूज रील का।
2: 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The seven-hour-long consultative meeting relating to the protection of Indigenous Tribal Rights, ILP, framework and APST matters was chaired by the Chief Minister Pema Khandu at Itanagar on Wednesday. President Draupadi Murmu on Monday conferred the Padma Shri to noted social worker Techi Gubin from Arunachal Pradesh at the first civil investiture ceremony in Rashtrapati Bhavan, New Delhi. The cabinet approved continuation of the scheme assistance in Russian transport and handling income with automation in PDS, Sarthak PDS as an umbrella scheme in the 16th Finance Commission cycle award period. Now the stories and details. The seven-hour-long consultative meeting relating to the protection of Indigenous tribal rights, ILP framework and APST matters was chaired by the Chief Minister Pema Khandu at Itanagar on Wednesday. Deputy Chief Minister Chana Men, student bodies, legal experts, political parties, CBOs and civil society organizations were also present in the meeting. In a social media post, Chief Minister Pema Khandu informed separate dedicated ILP department will be created in the state to curb illegal immigration issue. A high-level follow-up meeting was also organized on the 29th of this month to shape the future roadmap of Arunachal Pradesh. President Draupadi Murmu on Monday conferred the Padma Shri to noted social worker Techi Gubin from Arunachal Pradesh at the first civil investiture ceremony in Rashtrapati Bhavan, New Delhi. Mr. Gubin is among 113 distinguished personalities selected for the Padma Awards this year. A retired chief architect under the Public Works Department, Gubin has been recognized for his contributions to the public service, leadership roles, integrated development of Janjatis across the country and focus on the protection of the Dhoni Polo fate and the promotion of indigenous traditions at the grassroots level. During the ceremony, Vice President C.P. Radhakrishnan, Prime Minister Narendra Modi, Union Ministers Amit Shah, Gajendra Singh, Shekhawat and H.D. Kumaraswamy, among others, were also present on the occasion. Chief Minister Pema Khandu reaffirmed the state's government's unwavering commitment towards ensuring a fair, transparent and merit-based recruitment system while addressing the felicitation and distribution ceremony of orders of appointments to 404 successful candidates of the Junior Engineer Combined Recruitment Examination 2025 conducted by the Arunachal Pradesh Public Service Commission. Congratulating the newly appointed junior engineers and their family members, the Chief Minister said the achievement of the successful candidates was the result of hard work, merit and the unwavering support of parents, guardians and well-wishers. The Chief Minister lauded the Arunachal Pradesh Public Service Commission for conducting the examination in a transparent and time-bound manner. The Chief Minister informed that the state government would soon facilitate professional training for the newly appointed engineers in collaboration with reputed institutions before their field postings. Myanmar President U Min Aung Hlaing arrived in Bodh Gaya as part of his five-day visit to India. During the visit, he offered prayers at the world-renowned Mahabodhi Temple and the historic Sujata Temple. The president is also scheduled to visit Myanmar Buddhist monasteries in Bodh Gaya. Earlier, Bihar Agriculture Minister Vijay Kumar Sinha accorded a warm welcome to President U Min Aung Hlaing at Gaya Airport. The District Administration and District Disaster Management Authority, Capital Itanagar, have intensified emergency safety and mitigation measures to safeguard residents and prevent any untoward incidents. A joint inspection team comprising Deputy Commissioner, Capital Toko Babu, SP Itanagar Jumar Basar, along with other officials carried out an on-site inspection of the landslide-affected area behind Siddhartha Vihar Hall, Itanagar, to assess the ground situation and review immediate preventive measures. In view of the imminent threat posed by the landslide-prone area, notices under Section 152 of the BNSS 2023 read with Section 30 of the Disaster Management Act 2005 were served on the residents residing below and near Siddhartha Hall, directing them to vacate vulnerable locations within 24 hours and shift to safer places. In the meantime, the DDMA stated that continuous monitoring of the affected area is underway and appealed to the residents to cooperate with the authorities and prioritize safety by relocating to safer locations. The Cabinet approved continuation of the scheme for assistance in rations transport and handling income with automation in PDS or TUC PDS as an umbrella scheme in the 16th Finance Commission cycle award period with an outlay of 25,530 crore rupees as central share. Briefing media in New Delhi, Information and Broadcasting Minister Aishwini Vaishnaw said the scheme will provide assistance to state agencies for intrastate movement of food grains, will support fair price shops and help in modern organization of public distribution system. State Governor Lieutenant General K.T. Parnaik participated in Yuva Sangam program under Ek Bharat Shrestha Bharat initiative at Lok Bhavan in Itanagar on 27th of May. The Governor interacted with participating students from Uttar Pradesh Northeastern Regional Institute of Science and Technology. The Governor encouraged the youth to actively participate in programs that promote cultural understanding, emotional bonding and shared national pride. He called up on the youths to preserve traditional values, indigenous knowledge, languages and cultural practices while contributing towards environmental protection and sustainable living. Further, he hoped the IIM students' visit will strengthen bonds of friendship and deepen their understanding of Northeast region and its people. The Golden Jubilee celebration commemorating 50 glorious years of Arunachal Pradesh State Transport Services commenced yesterday at Khonsa in Tirap district as part of the ongoing celebrations. Deputy Chief Minister Chanaman flagged off the state's one-of-its-kind restaurant bus, the road safety awareness bus, and new fleet of luxury buses at Khonsa. Meanwhile, State Transport Services and Allied Minister Ojing Tasing, in presence of Advisor to Home and Transport Chakadabo, flagged off Run for a Road Safety Marathon at Khonsa. State Chief Electoral Officer Pawan Kumar Sen convened a coordination meeting with the officers of Arunachal Pradesh Legislative Assembly, Information and Public Relations Department and Doordarshan Kendra at Nirvachan Bhavan in Itanagar. The Chief Electoral Officer informed about the ongoing special intensive revision of electoral rolls aimed at ensuring inclusion of all eligible electors and eliminating ineligible entries from the rolls. Emphasizing on the vital role of media and public communication in the electoral process, the CEO described IPR department, Doordarshan and Akashwani as key institutional partners in promoting transparency, voter awareness and public confidence. Minority Affairs Minister Kiran Rijiju informed that for the first time the Indian Hajj Mission has received two prestigious Labaitum Awards from Saudi Ministry of Hajj and Umrah for excellence in Hajj coordination and communication. The minister expressed gratitude to Saudi Arabia for its continued support and excellent arrangements to pilgrims. Chief Minister Pema Khandu laid the foundation stone for new State Emergency Operations Center, cum State Disaster Management Authority office building at Civil Secretariat in Itanagar, along with MLAs Tichi Kaso, Nakap Nalo, and Rode Bui. In a social media post, Khandu said this state-of-the-art facility will strengthen the state's disaster preparedness and emergency response system like never before. He added the Emergency Operations Center will have advanced control rooms, communication systems, conference halls, emergency operation infrastructure, everything under one roof. Liromoba MLA Pacey Jillin flagged off an official vehicle for the Office of Assistant Commissioner Liromoba in West Siang District. Speaking on the occasion, the MLA emphasized on the importance of providing adequate logistical support to the administrative machinery for efficient delivery of public services, particularly in remote and rural areas. Meanwhile, expressing gratitude, Dr. Jumri Roman said the vehicle will enhance mobility and administrative outreach across Liromoba Circle. A coordination meeting on special intensive revision with representatives of various political parties at Conference Hall of Deputy Commissioner's Office in Likabali under Lower Siang District Election Officer Gobi Nikyor. The meeting was organized to familiarize stakeholders with the ongoing special intensive revision process being carried out across the state. In the meeting, the Deputy Speaker of Arunachal Pradesh Legislative Assembly, Cardo Nigyor, urged the citizens to strictly follow the revision process. He emphasized that all outsider applicants seeking enrollment should be properly verified before inclusion in the electoral rolls. He further appealed to all political parties to remain precise and accurate while facilitating enrollment of intending voters and actively participate in the process. A district-level NACRO Coordination Center meeting was held at Conference Hall of the Deputy Commissioner's Office in Tawang. In the meeting, the Deputy Commissioner Tawang Nam Gyalangmo urged stakeholders to strengthen coordination and cooperation to curb drug trafficking and related activities. She also underscored on the need of continued efforts towards child protection. Meanwhile, SB Tawang Tasidarang informed, Tawang Police has initiated the deployment of traffic personnel as tourist police to assist visitors to Tawang and dedicated police post for tourists. Rural Development and Panchayati Raj Minister Ojing Tasing launched the official website of Department of Panchayati Raj and unveiled the department's new logo guided by the ethos of Gramin Jai Sukhai, Gramin Jai Hitai in Itanagar. In a social media post, he said this initiative signifies more than a digital milestone. It reflects the commitment to strengthen grassroots democracy through inclusive governance, greater public engagement and citizen-centric service delivery. The Itanagar Municipal Corporation directed all roadside meat shops, fruit and vegetable vendors operating along National Highway 415 within Capital Region to move immediately cease operations and vacate the roadside areas within 10 days. The move was aimed at ensuring public health and easing traffic congestion. The online common entrance examination for enrollment into Indian Army under the Agnipath scheme and regular cadre for the recruitment year 2027 will be conducted from 1st to 12th of June this year. The Mehau Wildlife Sanctuary Division, Roing, has issued a public safety advisory regarding recent tiger movement detected in Mayudia Pass area along Roing Anini Road in Lower Dibang Valley District. According to the advisory issued by Divisional Forest Officer Mitu Rumi, APFS forest officials recently detected tiger movements under the military communication post in Mayudia Pass under this month. In view of public safety, the citizens, tourists and commuters were advised to avoid trekking, picnics and loitering along the road near Mayudia Pass and strictly follow all safety measures. The Central Board of Secondary Education said its designated post-result activities portal for the re-evaluation and verification of this year's Class 12 answer papers will be operational from 1st of June this year. The board said this is to ensure the highest standards and protocols of re-evaluation. The students can reach CBSE's tele helpline number and email for queries. A list of 31 households of Ramsing Village in support of proposed Siang Upper Multipurpose Project was submitted by Dugne Apang to Deputy Commissioner Upper Siang Talo Jerang at his office chamber in Upper Siang District. The submission took place in presence of administrative officers, heads of departments and members of pre-feasibility report family. The district police Tawang conducted a strict ILP checking drive in Bombir Nala Bridge in West Kameng District. During the drive, tourist vehicles entering the state were thoroughly checked for ILP, vehicle documents and any illegal or narcotic items. 3 ILP defaulters were detected and forwarded for further legal action, while challenges were issued against MV Act violators. In the meantime, Home Minister Mama Natung in a social media post has commended the sincere efforts of all the police personnel involved in carrying out the drive with vigilance and responsibility. That's all in this edition.

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This next song will bring in a sense of independence and personality, adding a playful contrast to the mood. Here's Any Man of Mine by Shania Twain. Please enjoy.

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This next song carries a sense of distance and longing, telling a story that feels both personal and timeless. Here's Made in Japan by Buck Owens. I hope you enjoy.

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It's like a conversation meant to reassure and heal your soul. Here's Matilda by the talented singer Harry Styles. Please enjoy.

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It's simple in its expression, yet powerful in its impact. Here's Someone You Loved by Lewis Capaldi.

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It carries a quiet conversation and a smooth flow. Here's I Just Might by Bruno Mars. Please enjoy.

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It acknowledges pain, but also carries a quiet promise of healing and light beyond it. Here's Fix You by the talented band Coldplay. I hope you enjoy.

And that was the final track for today, and I hope these songs kept you company and made your day just a little bit brighter. This was Western Music Program, only on Akashwani Itanagar. Take care and have a great day.

This is Akashvani, the news read by Valsa Williams. In Karnataka, the Congress Legislature Party meeting in Vidhan Sodha has elected D.K. Shivakumar as its new leader after the resignation of Siddaramaiah. His name was proposed by outgoing Chief Minister Siddaramaiah and Dr. G. Parameshwar. After adopting the resolution, AICC General Secretary K.C. Venugopal made the official announcement. Later, briefing media persons in Bengaluru, Mr. Venugopal said D.K. Shivakumar will visit the governor to stake claim to form the government. He also announced that the swearing-in ceremony will be held on 3rd June. The Khet Bachao Abhiyan to promote balanced and judicious use of fertilizers will be launched across the country on the 1st of June and will be carried out throughout the month. Union Minister for Agriculture and Farmers Welfare Shivraj Singh Chauhan chaired a high-level meeting regarding the preparations of the campaign in New Delhi today. He said the campaign should be made a comprehensive national drive connecting farms, farmers and villages. The minister said the focus of the campaign will be on balanced and judicious use of fertilizers, timely advice to farmers in view of weather-related challenges, active participation at panchayat level, and delivering the benefits of the schemes directly to the villages. Prime Minister Narendra Modi will share his thoughts with the people of the country and abroad in the Mann Ki Baat program on Akashvani at 11 a.m. tomorrow. It will be the 134th episode of the monthly radio program. The program will be broadcast across the entire network of Akashvani and Doordarshan, the AIR News website and the News on AIR mobile app. It will also be live streamed on the YouTube channels of AIR News, DD News, the PMO and the Ministry of Information and Broadcasting. Akashvani will broadcast the program in regional languages immediately after the Hindi broadcast. President of Myanmar, Umay Aung Liang arrived in New Delhi this evening on a five-day visit to India. Union Minister of State for External Affairs, Kirti Vardhan Singh, received him at the airport. Earlier today, the President of Myanmar visited Gaya in Bihar and prayed at Mahabodhi Temple. He is accompanied by a high-level delegation comprising several cabinet ministers, senior officials and business leaders. This is the first visit of President Liang to India in his current capacity. External Affairs Minister Dr. S. Jaishankar called on Mr. Liang. In a social media post, Dr. Jaishankar appreciated the Myanmar President's positive sentiment towards deepening the long-standing bilateral cooperation. The visiting dignitary will also participate in a business forum. India's economic performance remained resilient despite global uncertainty arising from the ongoing conflict in West Asia. The Finance Ministry's monthly economic review for May 2026 says the foreign exchange reserves remained at comfortable levels, even as elevated crude oil prices, tighter financial conditions and slowing growth in major economies created a more challenging global environment. The index of core industries declined marginally by 0.4% in March, though infrastructure and manufacturing activities maintained underlying momentum. Retail inflation remained contained at 3.4% in March. The report also noted bank credit growth remains steady at over 17% year-on-year. The India Meteorological Department, IMD, has forecast thunderstorm accompanied by hailstorm over East Rajasthan, Himachal Pradesh, Uttarakhand and Vidarbha tomorrow. Thunderstorm accompanied by lightning and gusty winds is also expected in most of North India, including Bihar and Gangetic West Bengal tomorrow. In badminton, Indian men's doubles pair of Sattvik Sairaj, Ranki Reddy and Chirag Shetty advanced to the finals of the Singapore Open tournament. The Indian pair defeated world number one South Korea's duo Seo Seung Jae and Kim Won Ho 21-19-21-18 in the semi-final today. In the mixed doubles, India's Dhruv Kapila and Tanisha Krasto lost to Japan's Ayaka Hobara and Yuichi Shimogami 16-21-21-17-13-21 in the semi-final today. Indian wrestlers delivered an impressive performance at the Asian Under-17 Wrestling Championships in Da Nang, Vietnam today, securing several medals across different weight categories. And with that, we end this news bulletin.